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1: I'm Justin Goulet. Officials say a wildfire about 15 kilometers south of Grand Prairie is being held. The incident was reported yesterday evening with a full crew response, according to the Alberta Wildfire Map. The fire is listed at 5 hectares in size, and the cause is under investigation. The High Prairie RCMP is going to be increasing its presence around schools after a TikTok post has been found allegedly threatening to target a local school. Police say that this past Tuesday at around 11:47 in the morning, officers were made aware of a TikTok post that had been seen by several students indicating a threat to a school in the High Prairie area. Mounties say the video mentions that the incident may happen tomorrow. Mounties added that no specific school has been mentioned and police are hard at work trying to identify the source of the video as well as the credibility of the threat. Once more information is available, an update is expected. City assessors will soon be canvassing neighborhoods to update tax assessment records. The city says that staff will begin canvassing on June 1st, which will be followed by exterior property photos from late June to August. The city adds that by doing canvassing, it ensures that property records and assessments remain accurate and are up to date. All assessors will be in vehicles marked with the City of Grand Prairie badge and will have ID badges on hand. Canvassing will be ongoing throughout the summer and is expected to conclude in late August. And the Grand Prairie Fire Department is investigating the cause of a house fire that took place yesterday morning. The GPFD says at roughly 6:30 a.m., fire crews responded to a structure blaze in a mobile home in the Crystal Ridge neighborhood. When crews arrived on scene, the occupants informed the firefighters that everyone made it out safely. Fire crews began to fight the fire from the exterior, but later moved inside to check for fire extension. Officials say that neighboring homes were also checked to ensure the fire hadn't spread further. The cause remains under investigation. Get local news delivered right to you. 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
0: Good weather.
2: Well, Big Weather says chance showers in our forecast today with a high of 21. Overnight might see some more showers and a low of 10. Tomorrow, mixed sun and cloud in the forecast and a high of 22. Right now at the GOAT, cloudy skies. Hey, we're sitting at 5.
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2: Well, the Montreal Victory skated to their first Walter Cup trophy last night with a 4-0 victory over the Ottawa Charge in Game 4 of the finals. It's the first time a Canadian team has won the PWHL title in the league's 3-year history. Elsewhere, last night in the NHL, the Vegas Golden Knights opened the Western Conference Final with a 4-2 victory over the Colorado Avalanche. Speaking of, Game 1 of the Eastern Conference Finals happens later tonight. The Canadiens taking on the Hurricanes, puck drop on that. Just after 6.
0: Rocking through the heart of Alberta. 104.7 The Goat. Everything that rocks is on now.

Dopamine, Sum 41. It's 6:11 on the GOAT. Good morning. I'm Jason. Thank you so much for hanging out with me on your Thursday. Starting things off, we got a traffic update. Getting reports in of a motor vehicle collision on Highway 40 near Highway 666. All lanes are closed. I guess emergency crews are on scene. But yeah, all lanes on that are closed. They're saying use alternate routes. I guess it's right up from the O'Brien Provincial Park. No any other updates on that. That's all I got. Southbound Highway 40 at Highway 666, about 9 kilometers south of Grand Prairie. I guess it's all closed. Multi-vehicle collision. Use alternate routes. If you got any other updates, see anything else going on, appreciate a heads up. You can get in touch, text or call 780-357-1047. I've made my feelings known about those bright LED headlights. I thought the worst of it was when you were coming up to it, right? Like there was a car coming your way and you're going over there and it kind of blinds you. This morning, I was in front of another car, didn't have his lights on, and I was trying to do the flick thing to try and get his attention. It didn't work. He didn't really see me. But what did happen is that all the cars that were coming towards us started flashing their brights, and that is infinitely worse. Like, the off and on of those LED high beam brights, it's like a strobe light that I was driving into. Hands down worse than just solid bright LED headlights. That's how I started my day. Yeah, if you see anything else going on traffic-wise, again, appreciate a heads up. 780-357-1047. We're going to be out and about on location this weekend. I'll tell you where we're going to be and why you want to come down and see us, because you could win yourself some free gas. It's very easy. Couldn't be easier to get some gas from us. Tell you more details on the way, roughly 7 minutes from now after 5440. Till then, Breaking Benjamin, Diary of Jane. On the GOAT.

0: Lies to me, 5440 at 619 on the goat. I'm Jason. This weekend's supposed to be really, really nice. Today we got some rain. However, tomorrow, mixed sun and cloud in 22. Saturday, sunshine in 21. Sunday, sunny skies in 16. It's going to be really nice. Speaking of the nice weather, now that we're starting to get into the spring temperatures, the summer temperatures a little bit more, we're going to be out and about on location a lot throughout the spring and summer months in and around Grand Prairie. Keep in mind, whenever you see the Goat Cruiser out and about, whether it's, maybe you follow us on the social media pages, maybe you're just driving around and you see us, make sure you stop by and say hi. If you do that, we got some gas up for grabs. Yeah, thanks to our friends over at New Horizon Co-op, a $100 gas card and a 5-pack of car washes. You can win that just for saying hello. There's no number that you have to call. There's no texter number 3 that you have to be. There's no song that you have to listen for. Quite literally, if you just see us out and about on location throughout the week or over the weekend, get your name into that draw. Again, we give it away every single month. $100 gas card and a 5-pack of car washes, courtesy of New Horizon Co-op. This weekend, Saturday, I'm going to be over at the FYI Doctors in Prairie Mall. If you want to stop by, get your name in the draw there. Of course, if you want to know where we're going to be beyond this weekend, as we go into June, July, August, and a little bit into September, make sure you follow us on the social media pages. Find us online. That is the best way to stay up to date. 104.7 The Goat on both Facebook and Instagram.
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1: I'm Justin Goulet. Officials say a wildfire about 15 kilometers south of Grand Prairie is being held. The incident was reported yesterday evening with a full crew response, according to the Alberta Wildfire Map. The fire is listed at 5 hectares in size, and the cause is under investigation. The High Prairie RCMP is going to be increasing its presence around schools after a TikTok post has been found allegedly threatening to target a local school. Police say that this past Tuesday at around 11:47 in the morning, officers were made aware of a TikTok post that had been seen by several students indicating a threat to a school in the High Prairie area. Mounties say the video mentions that the incident may happen tomorrow. Mounties added that no specific school has been mentioned and police are hard at work trying to identify the source of the video as well as the credibility of the threat. Once more information is available, an update is expected. City assessors will soon be canvassing neighborhoods to update tax assessment records. The city says that staff will begin canvassing on June 1st, which will be followed by exterior property photos from late June to August. The city adds that by doing canvassing, it ensures that property records and assessments remain accurate and are up to date. All assessors will be in vehicles marked with the City of Grand Prairie badge and will have ID badges on hand. Canvassing will be ongoing throughout the summer and is expected to conclude in late August. And the Grand Prairie Fire Department is investigating the cause of a house fire that took place yesterday morning. The GPFD says at roughly 6:30 a.m., fire crews responded to a structure blaze in a mobile home in the Crystal Ridge neighborhood. When crews arrived on scene, the occupants informed the firefighters that everyone made it out safely. Fire crews began to fight the fire from the exterior, but later moved inside to check for fire extension. Officials say that neighboring homes were also checked to ensure the fire hadn't spread further. The cause remains under investigation. Get local news delivered right to you. 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
0: Good weather.
2: Well, Big Weather says chance showers in our forecast today with a high of 21. Overnight might see some more showers and a low of 10. Tomorrow, mixed sun and cloud and a high of 22. Right now at the GOAT, cloudy skies. They were sitting at 5.
0: Good sports.
2: Well, the Montreal Victory skated to their first Walter Cup trophy last night with a 4-0 victory over the Ottawa Charge in Game 4 of the finals. It's the first time a Canadian team has won the PWHL title in the league's 3-year history. Elsewhere last night in the NHL, the Vegas Golden Knights opened the Western Conference Final with a 4-2 victory over the Colorado Avalanche. Speaking of, Game 1 of the Eastern Conference Finals happens later tonight. The Canadiens taking on the Hurricanes, puck drop on that. Just after 6.
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0: Green Day, 639 on the goat. Good morning, I'm Jason. I want to talk about theft this morning. 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Big or small, what's something you've had stolen from you? I feel like now's the time where, you know, things are going to go missing from yards, porches, even cars. You know, the inside of cars. I've had my car broken into once. I don't think they took anything, but I noticed that there was things moved around in the car. 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I don't necessarily think that this counts as something being stolen from me. It was more like a warning, I think. It was the threat of something being stolen. I'll tell you the whole story. It is a little bit weird. But first, I'd like to hear from you. Again, text or call 780-357-1047. 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

0: And we're talking about theft this morning. 3 days grace, kill me fast. 649, the GOAT and Jason. Big or small, what's something you've had stolen from you? Again, it's the time of year where things tend to go missing from, you know, yards, porches, the inside of cars, maybe the entirety of the car. Speaking of cars, this isn't really something that was stolen per se, but I think it was more so something of a message that was sent to me. Someone recently took, so I have these very cool Spider-Man valve caps. You know, the thing that you put the air into the tire to? Mine are the head of Spider-Man. I ordered them on Amazon. Again, very cool. Someone took those off and they put them on the hood of my car. Like, I came out and I was very confused about what had happened. It was kind of like, you know, those old mob movies where somebody leaves a horse's head in somebody's bed to send a message that they're after them or they're going to get it or something. Like, it was, that's what it was like, except it was, again, the Spider-Man head of my valve cap just sitting on the hood of my car. They were, like, all four of them were still there. Thankfully, they didn't take them because it'd be a pain in the ass to have to order them again. But yeah, it was just kind of weird. Also, there was one time somebody took my iPod. That one kind of sucked, not having music for a couple weeks. The Spider-Man valve cap one, that was more so confusing than anything else. What about you? Join the show. Let me know. Love to hear from you. Text or call 780-357-1047. You can get in touch online, Facebook or Instagram. Find us at 1047 The GOAT. We're talking about theft this morning, big or small. What's something you've had stolen from you?
1: I'm Craig Lester, and this is Rural Roots Canada. Dr. Brian Barris is the recipient of this year's Orville Yankee Award for Soil Conservation. As a longtime Agriculture and Agri-Food Canada research scientist, the recognition comes full circle. Growing up near Readymead, east of Lethbridge, Barris built his career connecting research to real-world farming. Over more than three decades, his work focused on making agronomy practical and profitable for producers across the prairies. Throughout his career, Barris has emphasized that farmers are not just end users of research, but key innovators and financial contributors to it. The Farmer First philosophy has shaped his work on winter wheat systems, crop adaptation, and integrated agronomy programs. Receiving an award named after Southern Alberta conservation pioneer Orville Yankee is something Barris describes as deeply humbling and a reminder that collaboration between researchers and farmers remains at the heart of agricultural progress. I'm Craig Lester, and this is Rural Roots Canada.
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1: I'm Justin Goulet. Officials say a wildfire about 15 kilometers south of Grand Prairie is being held. The incident was reported yesterday evening with a full crew response, according to the Alberta Wildfire Map. The fire is listed at 5 hectares in size, and the cause is under investigation. The High Prairie RCMP is going to be increasing its presence around schools after a TikTok post has been found allegedly threatening to target a local school. Police say that this past Tuesday at around 11:47 in the morning, officers were made aware of a TikTok post that had been seen by several students indicating a threat to a school in the High Prairie area. Mounties say the video mentions that the incident may happen tomorrow. Mounties added that no specific school has been mentioned and police are hard at work trying to identify the source of the video as well as the credibility of the threat. Once more information is available, an update is expected. City assessors will soon be canvassing neighborhoods to update tax assessment records. The city says that staff will begin canvassing on June 1st, which will be followed by exterior property photos from late June to August. The city adds that by doing canvassing, it ensures that property records and assessments remain accurate and are up to date. All assessors will be in vehicles marked with the City of Grand Prairie badge and will have ID badges on hand. Canvassing will be ongoing throughout the summer and is expected to conclude in late August. And the Grand Prairie Fire Department is investigating the cause of a house fire that took place yesterday morning. The GPFD says at roughly 6:30 a.m., fire crews responded to a structure blaze in a mobile home in the Crystal Ridge neighborhood. When crews arrived on scene, the occupants informed the firefighters that everyone made it out safely. Fire crews began to fight the fire from the exterior, but later moved inside to check for fire extension. Officials say that neighboring homes were also checked to ensure the fire hadn't spread further. The cause remains under investigation. Get local news delivered right to you. Sign up for our newsletter on MyGrandPrairieNow.com.
0: Good weather.
2: A big weather says chance showers in our forecast today with a high of 21. Overnight might see some more showers and a low of 10. Tomorrow, mixed sun and cloud in the forecast and a high of 22. Right now at the GOAT, cloudy skies. They were sitting at 6.
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2: Well, the Montreal Victory skated to their first Walter Cup trophy last night with a 4-0 victory over the Ottawa Charge in Game 4 of the finals. It's the first time a Canadian team has won the PWHL title in the league's 3-year history. Elsewhere, last night in the NHL, the Vegas Golden Knights opened the Western Conference Final with a 4-2 victory over the Colorado Avalanche. Speaking of, Game 1 of the Eastern Conference Finals happens later tonight. The Canadiens taking on the Hurricanes. Puck drop on that. Just after 6.
0: Line them up. Another hour of rock starts now. 104.7 The GOAT. Everything that rocks.

It's the Offspring 10 after 7 on the Goat. I'm Jason. Traffic, the only thing that we saw roughly an hour ago was a motor vehicle collision on Highway 40 near Highway 666. No updates on that. Can't see anything else. If you notice anything going on or anything causing delays, appreciate a heads up. You can get in touch, 780-357-1047. Wanted to remind you right now about Made and Played in Canada.ca. I've been told, I don't know if I can say when it's actually going to open up. Within the next couple weeks, Made and Played in Canada is going to be open for you to go and discover some local music here in Grand Prairie. So if there is a band, a musician, if you know someone that's in a band, if you're in a band, we would like to hear from you. Again, submissions are open right now at madeandplayedincanada.ca. Pretty much what this is it helps get local Grand Prairie bands, local Grand Prairie music, on 104.7 The Goat. Again, one of the biggest questions we get asked, whether it's through the text line, social media, when we're out and about on location, people come up to us and they say, hey, I make some music. I think it sounds pretty good. What are the chances of you playing it on The Goat? So we would love to do that. You just got to send it to madeandplayedincanada.ca. That's how it works. It sort of cuts through all of the red tape, makes it so that there's less hoops that everybody has to jump through. So yeah, madeandplayedincanada.ca. Submissions are open right now, whether it's rock, metal, punk, alternative, anything else in the middle, we'd like to hear it. And the next time somebody else hears it, can be on 104.7 The Goat. Again, submissions open right now. That website, one more time, madeandplayedincanada.ca. We're going to get back to our conversation. We're talking about theft this morning. I want to know, big or small, what's something you've had stolen from you? You can get in touch. Text or call 780-357-1047.

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2: I found me a reason, so check me tomorrow. We'll see if I'm leaking.

0: Time Bomb. It's Matthew Goodband on the goat. I'm Jason. We're talking about theft this morning. Text or call 780-357-1047. I want to know, big or small, what's something you've had stolen from you? Again, seems to be the time of year. A lot of people have things go missing from their front yards, their backyards, their porches, maybe the inside of the car, maybe the entire car. Again, I was saying a little bit ago that somebody, again, these weren't really stolen. It was more like the threat of them being stolen. I have these Spider-Man valve caps that are on the tires of my car, and someone took them off, but they put them on the hood. And I walked out one day. I was very confused about the whole thing. All four of them were still there. It was just confusing. I got this one in. This person says Halloween witch and Christmas lights. And this is where I would like some backstory, because were the Christmas lights hanging up? Were they in a bin? Were they in the garage with the Halloween witch? I don't know. Details are appreciated. This one, the person says, someone stole my deer skull off the deck in my apartment, snatched it right in front of me in broad daylight. See, that's what I think is unexpected. Like, you usually expect that stuff to happen when it's dark out, you know, at nighttime. But broad daylight, that's a bold move. It's not a smart move, but it is a bold move. I got this one in from Melissa, who says, hey, Jason, I had someone steal my reserved parking sign at my apartment. It sounds dumb, but I paid extra every month for that stall, and people kept parking there after the sign disappeared. Landlord took forever to replace it, too. This one from Devin says, my kid's Halloween candy got stolen right off our front step while we were taking our younger kids around the block. Came back and his whole bucket was gone. He cried harder about that than when he broke his arm one time. Why are you leaving the bucket on the front porch? You just put it inside and then lock the door. Not trying to victim blame, but it seems like, I don't know, seems like that was easily prevented. What about you? Join the show. Let me know. Curious to hear your story. Text or call 780-357-1047. You can get in touch online. Find us Facebook or Instagram, 1047 The Goat. Conversation talking about this one, big or small, what's something you've had stolen from you?
1: The Goat.
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1: I'm Justin Goulet. Officials say a wildfire about 15 kilometers south of Grand Prairie is being held. The incident was reported yesterday evening with a full crew response, according to the Alberta Wildfire Map. The fire is listed at 5 hectares in size, and the cause is under investigation. The High Prairie RCMP is going to be increasing its presence around schools after a TikTok post has been found allegedly threatening to target a local school. Police say that this past Tuesday at around 11:47 in the morning, officers were made aware of a TikTok post that had been seen by several students indicating a threat to a school in the High Prairie area. Mounties say the video mentions that the incident may happen tomorrow. Mounties added that no specific school has been mentioned and police are hard at work trying to identify the source of the video as well as the credibility of the threat. Once more information is available, an update is expected. City assessors will soon be canvassing neighborhoods to update tax assessment records. The city says that staff will begin canvassing on June 1st, which will be followed by exterior property photos from late June to August. The city adds that by doing canvassing, it ensures that property records and assessments remain accurate and are up to date. All assessors will be in vehicles marked with the City of Grand Prairie badge and will have ID badges on hand. Canvassing will be ongoing throughout the summer and is expected to conclude in late August. And the Grand Prairie Fire Department is investigating the cause of a house fire that took place yesterday morning. The GPFD says at roughly 6:30 a.m., fire crews responded to a structure blaze in a mobile home in the Crystal Ridge neighborhood. When crews arrived on scene, the occupants informed the firefighters that everyone made it out safely. Fire crews began to fight the fire from the exterior, but later moved inside to check for fire extension. Officials say that neighboring homes were also checked to ensure the fire hadn't spread further. The cause remains under investigation. Get local news delivered right to you. 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
0: Good weather.
2: Well, Big Brother says chance showers in our forecast today and a high of 21. Overnight might see some more showers with a low of 10. Tomorrow, mixed sun and cloud getting up to 22. Right now at the GOAT, cloudy skies. We're sitting at 7.
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2: Well, the Montreal Victory skated to their first Walter Cup trophy last night with a 4-0 victory over the Ottawa Charge in Game 4 of the finals. It's the first time a Canadian team has won the PWHL title in the league's 3-year history. Elsewhere last night in the NHL, the Vegas Golden Knights opened the Western Conference Final with a 4-2 victory over the Colorado Avalanche. Speaking of, Game 1 of the Eastern Conference Finals happens later tonight. The Canadiens taking on the Hurricanes. Puck drop on that. Just after 6.
0: The Goat's Morning Breath with Jason on 104.7 The Goat. 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

0: Man Army, it's Our Lady Peace on the go, and I'm Jason. Just after 8 o'clock, we're going to come back to our conversation. We're talking about things that you've had stolen from you. If you want to join in on that, text or call 780-357-1047. What I do want to take a look at, though, is the prices of gas. Like, for whatever reason, over the last week, maybe week and a half, it's been going up and down. You know, sometimes it's $1.70, sometimes it's $1.73. It's been flowing back and forth between $1.70 and $1.75, I think. That's sort of been the range. However, when I was taking a look at gas prices elsewhere, I noticed a certain trend, and I want to talk about that. So we're going to take a look at the price of gas in other places. We'll see if Grand Prairie is either more expensive or less expensive. We'll go in the Grand Prairie area, and then we'll expand it a little bit just to get a full range of what people are paying at the pumps. That's on the way roughly 10 minutes from now. Traffic, though, we're doing okay. If you see anything going on, something causing delays, again, appreciate a heads up. Text or call 780-357-1047.
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0: the price of gas in other places in just a second here. I got a traffic update for you. This one coming in from Granny. He says, Wapiti Hill is backed up all the way to the top of the hill towards town. I can only turn right at the bottom of the bridge. No clue what's going on. I don't know what's holding things up, but if you got any updates on that or if you see anything else going on, again, appreciate a heads up. You can get in touch. Text or call 780-357-1047. I feel like it's fair to say that gas prices in Grand Prairie, they've been weird over the last week, week and a half. It's been bouncing around $1.70 and $1.75 over the last little bit, which is lower than what it was a few weeks back when it was, I think I saw the highest was about $1.85. But it's still too high. So to help us all feel better until the prices come back down to a normal rate, here is the price of gas in other places. Places. Yeah, we'll compare it to what we're paying here in Grand Prairie. Regina, they're at 181.9 a liter. One of the funniest places to mention, Balzac, is at 185.9. Southern Alberta, Lethbridge, fairly close to us. They're sitting at $1.79.9. High River's at 189.9. Just a couple hours up the highway. This one was weird to me. Dawson Creek right now is sitting at 189.9, but just an hour north of that, Fort St. John is at $1.83.9. Out east, Toronto's at 192.9. Montreal's at 203.9. Way east, St. John's, Newfoundland. This is the only one I could find that doesn't end in a 0.9. For whatever reason, St. John, Newfoundland, they're at 213.2. And the highest gas prices that I could see, it's a two-way tie. British Columbia seems to have the most expensive gas. Maple Ridge, BC, and Vancouver, BC, both of them are sitting at a whopping 225.9 a liter. Which is absurd to think. I've noticed a trend. And that is a lot of places that we look at every week or every 2 weeks, whatever the case may be. Every place we've looked at has gone up in price. But I don't think it's gone up that much here. Which only means one thing. If there's anything to take away from this, if there is a lesson to be learned, it's that complaining works. And if you do it long enough, eventually you get your way. And this has been the price of gas in other places. Places.
1: Goat to goat. No matter the location.
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1: I'm Justin Goulet. Officials say a wildfire about 15 kilometers south of Grand Prairie is being held. The incident was reported yesterday evening with a full crew response, according to the Alberta Wildfire Map. The fire is listed at 5 hectares in size, and the cause is under investigation. The High Prairie RCMP is going to be increasing its presence around schools after a TikTok post has been found allegedly threatening to target a local school. Police say that this past Tuesday at around 11:47 in the morning, officers were made aware of a TikTok post that had been seen by several students indicating a threat to a school in the High Prairie area. Mounties say the video mentions that the incident may happen tomorrow. Mounties added that no specific school has been mentioned and police are hard at work trying to identify the source of the video as well as the credibility of the threat. Once more information is available, an update is expected. City assessors will soon be canvassing neighborhoods to update tax assessment records. The city says that staff will begin canvassing on June 1st, which will be followed by exterior property photos from late June to August. The city adds that by doing canvassing, it ensures that property records and assessments remain accurate and are up to date. All assessors will be in vehicles marked with the City of Grand Prairie badge and will have ID badges on hand. Canvassing will be ongoing throughout the summer and is expected to conclude in late August. And the Grand Prairie Fire Department is investigating the cause of a house fire that took place yesterday morning. The GPFD says at roughly 6:30 a.m., fire crews responded to a structure blaze in a mobile home in the Crystal Ridge neighborhood. When crews arrived on scene, the occupants informed the firefighters that everyone made it out safely. Fire crews began to fight the fire from the exterior, but later moved inside to check for fire extension. Officials say that neighboring homes were also checked to ensure the fire hadn't spread further. The cause remains under investigation. Get local news delivered right to you. Sign up for our newsletter on MyGrandPrairieNow.com.
0: Good weather.
2: A big weather says chance showers in our forecast this afternoon and a high of 21. Overnight might see some more showers and a low of 10. Tomorrow, mixed sun and cloud getting up to 22. Right now at the GOAT, cloudy skies. They were sitting at 8.
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2: Well, the Montreal Victory skated to their first Walter Cup trophy last night with a 4-0 victory over the Ottawa Charge in Game 4 of the finals. It's the first time a Canadian team has won the PWHL title in the league's 3-year history. Elsewhere last night in the NHL, the Vegas Golden Knights opened the Western Conference Final with a 4-2 victory over the Colorado Avalanche. Speaking of, Game 1 of the Eastern Conference Finals happens later tonight. The Canadiens taking on the Hurricanes. Puck drop on that. Just after 6.
0: Broadcasting throughout the heart of Alberta. Another hour of rock starts now. 104.7. 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

The Beaches, 6-0-1-8-13 on the goat. I'm Jason. Text or call 780-357-1047. Big or small, what's something you've had stolen from you? We're starting to get in some, I don't know if weirder is the right word, but some weirder answers to this. So we'll come back to that roughly 8 minutes from now. I do want to remind you, what with it being May 21st, the deadline in the first early bird draw in your cash and camping super lottery, it's fast approaching. Deadline to get your tickets for the first early bird prize is Monday, June 1st. Keep in mind, it is a surf and saddle package courtesy of Sky Ridge Glamping. When you get your early bird tickets, you also go in for that grand prize, which, by the way, is a Keystone RV Bullet Premium and a Dodge Ram 1500 Rebel. Of course, you also get prizes 2 through 6 as well. 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You can give them a call when they're open, 780-532-0506. Or if you want to check out all the prizes that they got on location and get your tickets in person, you can do that. 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You think it opens at 9 and then it goes until 6 o'clock. So various ways you can get your tickets, over $510,000 in prizes that you can win. But that first early bird draw is coming up Wednesday, June 3rd. They do the draw. Deadline for tickets Monday, June 1st. So keep that in mind. Again, we're talking theft, things you've had stolen from you. We'll come back after Biff Naked. Text or call 780-357-1047. Here's Blink-182, The Rock Show on the go.

0: Spaceman, Biff Naked, everything that rocks, 104.7 The Goat. I'm Jason. Big or small, what's something you've had stolen from you? Text or call 780-357-1047. We're talking theft. We're talking thievery. We're talking thieves this morning. Again, it's something that unfortunately happens. Sometimes it's something of value, whether it be monetary value, sentimental value. Other times it's just weird stuff that people like to take. And it makes you wonder, why would they want to take that? Like, for example, I was telling you a little bit ago, I had those Spider-Man valve caps that are over the tire. You know, you put the air in the tire. I have the Spider-Man. It's like the head of Spider-Man. Somebody took those off. They didn't take them, but they just took them off and they put them on the hood, which was weird. I've also had an iPod stolen from me. That one sucked because it was like a couple weeks without music. Got this one in from Amanda on the Goat Facebook page. Says, someone stole the garbage out of my bin last summer. And I want to say that it was either the garbage man or a very intense secret admirer. Either way, it sounds like you could put more garbage in there, which is something that people complain about. Emma says, a full bag of brand new clothing that I paid for with my babysitting money. A small bag of silver from a jobless roommate. $100 also from the same person. I moved out soon after. Sometimes you learn the lesson the hard way. You know, you like to give people the benefit of the doubt. It's one of those things that happens. Sometimes it's something weird. Sometimes it's something a little bit more serious. Riley on the Goat Facebook page. This one says, a few years ago, I had just gotten my new truck, was about to head to camp. So I had bought a flat of Gatorade, a few boxes of chips, etc. I had left my Oakleys in the truck. Come next morning, as I'm about to leave, I had noticed a scratch on the top of the door. Someone broke in, stole the Oakleys, stole a small knife, mouthwash spray, and about $10 in loose change. Didn't even take the drinks or the chips, but it still felt super violent. Yeah, I had my car getting into one time. Like, I had gotten in there and I noticed that there was some stuff moved around. They didn't take anything, but it is a weird feeling for sure. Tis the season, though, where stuff goes missing from yards, porches, backyards, front yards, etc. List goes on and on. What about you? Join the show and let me know. Big or small, what's something you've had stolen from you? Text or call 780-357-1047.
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1: I'm Justin Goulet. Officials say a wildfire about 15 kilometers south of Grand Prairie is being held. The incident was reported yesterday evening with a full crew response, according to the Alberta Wildfire Map. The fire is listed at 5 hectares in size, and the cause is under investigation. The High Prairie RCMP is going to be increasing its presence around schools after a TikTok post has been found allegedly threatening to target a local school. Police say that this past Tuesday at around 11:47 in the morning, officers were made aware of a TikTok post that had been seen by several students indicating a threat to a school in the High Prairie area. Mounties say the video mentions that the incident may happen tomorrow. Mounties added that no specific school has been mentioned and police are hard at work trying to identify the source of the video as well as the credibility of the threat. Once more information is available, an update is expected. City assessors will soon be canvassing neighborhoods to update tax assessment records. The city says that staff will begin canvassing on June 1st, which will be followed by exterior property photos from late June to August. The city adds that by doing canvassing, it ensures that property records and assessments remain accurate and are up to date. All assessors will be in vehicles marked with the City of Grand Prairie badge and will have ID badges on hand. Canvassing will be ongoing throughout the summer and is expected to conclude in late August. And the Grand Prairie Fire Department is investigating the cause of a house fire that took place yesterday morning. The GPFD says at roughly 6:30 a.m., fire crews responded to a structure blaze in a mobile home in the Crystal Ridge neighborhood. When crews arrived on scene, the occupants informed the firefighters that everyone made it out safely. Fire crews began to fight the fire from the exterior, but later moved inside to check for fire extension. Officials say that neighboring homes were also checked to ensure the fire hadn't spread further. The cause remains under investigation. Get local news delivered right to you. 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
0: Good weather.
2: Well, Big Weather says chance showers in our forecast later this afternoon and a high of 21. Overnight might see some more showers with a low of 10. Tomorrow, mixed sun and cloud and a high of 22. Right now at the GOAT, cloudy skies, and we're sitting at 9.
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2: Well, the Montreal Victory skated to their first Walter Cup trophy last night with a 4-0 victory over the Ottawa Charge in Game 4 of the finals. It's the first time a Canadian team has won the PWHL title in the league's 3-year history. Elsewhere last night in the NHL, the Vegas Golden Knights opened the Western Conference Final with a 4-2 victory over the Colorado Avalanche. Speaking of, Game 1 of the Eastern Conference Finals happens later tonight. The Canadiens taking on the Hurricanes. Puck drop on that. Just after 6.
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ACDC on the goat. I'm Jason. Big settlement payments went out from that big class action lawsuit. Just got delivered the other day. Why this is important is because pretty much everybody was eligible to claim some money in this class action lawsuit. I got my payment yesterday. Apparently, there's two amounts that you could have gotten. You could have gotten a bigger amount, or you could have gotten a smaller amount. That depends on if you've gotten that gift card in the mail. Has to do with that bread-fixing lawsuit. We're going to talk about that, let you know how much money you could be getting and how much money that you missed out on if you didn't sign up for it. Again, we'll go over all the details that you need to know. That's on the way roughly 4 minutes from now after Velvet Revolver Fall to Pieces on the Goat.

0: Well, big time class action lawsuit wrapped up recently. Settlement payments started earlier this week. And I don't know about you, but I got my free money.
1: Here comes the money.
2: Here we go.
3: Money talk.
1: Here comes the money.
0: Yeah, the Big Bread lawsuit was recently settled. Did you sign up for it? It was that Loblaw's alleged price fixing, charging more for bread than they should have been. The term Breadgate didn't really take off, even though I thought it should have. But yeah, I got my payment yesterday. I saw the email. I got myself a cool $49.11. I guess you get that if you didn't get the gift card they sent out a few years back. If you did get the gift card, they say you should get something like $24.11. And let me tell you this, I felt on top of the world. I opened my email, free money. Instantly, I thought, I can do so many things with this money. Like, I could do four $10 scratch tickets, maybe one-third of a tank of gas, even dinner for one at a semi-fancy restaurant. Possibilities, they aren't endless. They are pretty limited because it is less than $50. They did have to pay out a ton of money, though. Pretty penny, $500 million total. And regardless of how much you got back, I think we can all agree that $500 million in a bread lawsuit, well, that's a lot of dough.
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0: Latest from Finger 11, the Mountain. It's 8:53 on the goat. I'm Jason. A little bit ago, we did get some word that Wapiti Hill is backed up all the way to the top of the hill towards town. I guess you could only turn right at the bottom of the bridge. Haven't heard any updates on that, so I can only assume that everything is fine. However, if you do see anything going on, something causing delays, appreciate a heads up. Also wanted to remind you, just about 10 minutes from now, we got your 9 o'clock nut shot. That's when we turn things over to you, the 104.7 Go listener. 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We'll pick one text at random. That song will then be our 9 o'clock nutshot song for the day. So again, you still got some time left to get it in. But yeah, we'll pick one at random just after 9 o'clock. Make sure you got your first name in there. Song, artist, 780-357-1047.
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1: I'm Justin Goulet. Officials say a wildfire about 15 kilometers south of Grand Prairie is being held. The incident was reported yesterday evening with a full crew response, according to the Alberta Wildfire Map. The fire is listed at 5 hectares in size, and the cause is under investigation. The High Prairie RCMP is going to be increasing its presence around schools after a TikTok post has been found allegedly threatening to target a local school. Police say that this past Tuesday at around 11:47 in the morning, officers were made aware of a TikTok post that had been seen by several students indicating a threat to a school in the High Prairie area. Mounties say the video mentions that the incident may happen tomorrow. Mounties added that no specific school has been mentioned and police are hard at work trying to identify the source of the video as well as the credibility of the threat. Once more information is available, an update is expected. City assessors will soon be canvassing neighborhoods to update tax assessment records. The city says that staff will begin canvassing on June 1st, which will be followed by exterior property photos from late June to August. The city adds that by doing canvassing, it ensures that property records and assessments remain accurate and are up to date. All assessors will be in vehicles marked with the City of Grand Prairie badge and will have ID badges on hand. Canvassing will be ongoing throughout the summer and is expected to conclude in late August. And the Grand Prairie Fire Department is investigating the cause of a house fire that took place yesterday morning. The GPFD says at roughly 6:30 a.m., fire crews responded to a structure blaze in a mobile home in the Crystal Ridge neighborhood. When crews arrived on scene, the occupants informed the firefighters that everyone made it out safely. Fire crews began to fight the fire from the exterior, but later moved inside to check for fire extension. Officials say that neighboring homes were also checked to ensure the fire hadn't spread further. The cause remains under investigation. Get local news delivered right to you. Sign up for our newsletter on MyGrandPrairieNow.com.
0: Good weather.
2: Well, Big Weather says chance showers in our forecast today with a high of 21. Overnight might see some more showers and a low of 10. Tomorrow, mixed sun and cloud getting up to 22. Right now at the GOAT, bunch of clouds. And we're sitting at 11.
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2: Well, the Montreal Victories skated to their first Walter Cup trophy last night with a 4-0 victory over the Ottawa Charge in Game 4 of the finals. It's the first time a Canadian team has won the PWHL title in the league.

0: league's three-year history. Elsewhere, last night in the NHL, the Vegas Golden Knights opened the Western Conference Final with a 4-2 victory over the Colorado Avalanche. Speaking of, Game 1 of the Eastern Conference Finals happens later tonight. The Canadiens taking on the Hurricanes. Puck drop on that just after 6.
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0: 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Jason's 9 o'clock Nutshot.
1: Oh, yes, it is time for your 9 o'clock Nutshot. It's where we turn things over to you, the 1047 GOAT listener. Usually what happens from time to time is that someone will request a song or an artist that we just... You know, we got a bunch of songs in the system, but for whatever reason, we might not have insert song here or insert artist here. This is the first time that we got three people back to back to back who have texted in songs that we don't have. And I think this is still considered random. I send all of them a message and I said, hey, we don't have that one. What else do you got? And the first person that answered, that's the song that we were going to go with for today. And that happened to be Lyle. Lyle originally wanted to hear a song from Korn. We didn't have that Korn song. So he said, okay, what about this one? I said, okay, we can do that Korn song. So your 9 o'clock Nutshot song for the day via Lyle. It is Korn, Falling Away From Me on the GOAT.

0: 9 out of 10 listeners agree. The Good Morning Brett, Jason is swell.
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0: Down in Carolina, Dexter and the Moonrocks on the go, and I'm Jason. We're going to get back to our conversation, big or small. What's something you've had stolen from you? Text or call 780-357-1047. Right now, though, I do want to remind you this is going to start next week. May 27th, just 6 days from now, is the Grand Prairie Stampede. Yeah, it's going down at Evergreen Park, 27th through the 30th, Wednesday through Sunday. And listen, I've said this before, even if you're not into the rodeo part of it, there's still tons of stuff to do. Like last year was my first Stampede. It was the first kind of rodeo that I actually sat through start to finish. And I was going, I don't know what I'm walking into. I saw a guy get on a bull, and then I saw a guy get bucked off with that bull, and it was kind of like a lawn dart. The first thing that hit the dirt was his face. And I was remember thinking to myself, I could watch this for quite a while. There's also Chuck Wagon Races. There's the Arts and Culture Expo, the Stampede Market, which is always a fan favorite. Of course, the Midway, beer gardens, live music, tons of stuff going on when it comes to the Grand Prairie Stampede. Here's what I really like. Say you work shift work, right? Like 7 days on, 7 days off. You don't have to go on the Saturday or on the Sunday, the time where it's probably going to be the busiest. You can check it out on the 27th or the 28th. Less lines in the Midway for you to wait through. So yeah, again, if you want all the details, times that things are going to start, tickets, everything you need to know, you can find that gpstompede.com/tickets.
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0: We're talking about thieves, thievery, and stealing this morning. It's Creed, My Sacrifice, Everything That Rocks, 104.7 The Goat. I'm Jason. Conversation, text or call 780-357-1047. Big or small, what's something you've had stolen from you? Again, it's something that happens. Sometimes it's something of value, whether it's monetary or sentimental. Other times, it's just something weird. And you find yourself wondering, why would anybody steal this? This one coming in from Tara, who says, I had my phone charger stolen at the airport. Somehow ended up ruining my whole trip. Kicked off a chain of events. Sounds minor, but then my phone died before I could pull up my hotel info or my boarding pass. Ended up borrowing a charger from a random lady at the gate. Charged my phone. Got onto the plane right before it was about to take off. This is in Vancouver a couple years ago. That sounds like a nightmare. I always go for the paper boarding passes, mainly because I have a healthy distrust of technology. And there's no way to get a glitch on a paper, at least from my experience. This one in from Nate. This one sounds pretty bad. This sounds like more of an inconvenience than an actual like major theft, at least to me anyway. Nate says, back in college, someone stole all four tires off my car overnight in the apartment parking lot. They left the car sitting on blocks like you'd see in a movie from the 90s. I had to call my mom for money so I can get some spare tires because I was completely broke. At that point, I feel like I would just want them to take the whole car. Because now you got to go through all this legwork of getting new tires, putting them on, hauling back the tires. You don't have a car to get the tires. How are you going to get the tires back to your place? More of a pain in the ass than anything. What about you? Join the show. Let me know. Curious to hear from you before you wrap up. Text or call 780-357-1047. Big or small, what's something you've had stolen from you?
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0: Crazy on you, it's hard on the goat. I'm Jason. That is going to do things for me today. I'm getting out of here, taking off. I just want to say thank you so much for listening. Whenever you did, I really appreciate it. Jen Bailey's on the way. She's coming in right after 10. I'll be back tomorrow morning, bright and early, 6 a.m. One final time this week. The week's kind of flying by. That's what happens when you get the Monday off. A lot of people think that the Friday off is better, but having the Monday off on a long weekend, you come into a short week, everything just sort of goes by super quick. That's what I'm excited about. And I'll see you tomorrow morning, 6 a.m. In the meantime, enjoy the rest of your Thursday.
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The Pretty Reckless, When I Wake Up. It's on 104.7 The Goat, everything that rocks. They have a new album coming out on June 26th called Dear God, and it looks like we're going to get the title track this Friday. Can't wait to hear it. My name's Jen Bailey. Hope you're having a great Thursday morning. It's supposed to be a little bit rainy today, just 30% chance of showers, but sunny for the weekend. So hopefully you have something fun planned. Here's Soundgarden with Black Hole Sun.

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So you got a little bit of time, but keep those dates in mind so you don't miss out on some fantastic prizes. The Red Hot Chili Peppers, this is Aeroplane on the Goat.

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1047 The Goat, Everything That Rocks. It's Fog Hat and Slow Ride. That song always reminds me of playing Guitar Hero. That's the one I would always choose. Probably because it was one of the easier ones. I was never very good at that game. We're going to hear from Jane's Addiction coming up. Right now, it's the Tea Party, Heaven Coming Down.

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Royal Tusk on 104.7 The Goat, everything that rocks. Jen Bailey hanging out with you this morning. Happy Thursday. So I mentioned yesterday that I went to go see a movie this week. First time I've been to the theaters in a long time. Great experience. Forgot how much I loved movie popcorn. But I went to go see the movie Obsession, and it has just earned a box office record. It's actually just set a 17-year-old record. So it apparently only cost about $750,000 to produce, to film, and it's already garnered up to $27 million worldwide. So that is the cheapest movie to top the box office in 17 years. The last one to do that was Paranormal Activity in 2009. If you haven't seen it, it's a good one. You should check it out. Billy Talent is coming up right now. It's Third Eye Blind with Semi-Charmed Life.

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Turnstile, look out for me. It's on 104.7 The Goat. So this weekend, watch for Jason on location. He's going to be at FYI Doctors. They've got a big two-day sale going on. Starts Friday, but Jason's going to be on location Saturday from 10 to 2 at the 99th Street location. They've got some great deals going on. First pair of glasses, 20% off. Second pair, 30% off. You get the gist. Third and all other pairs, 40% off. We're going to have some goat swag to give away. And you can qualify for the monthly prize pack from New Horizon Co-op as well. So stop by FYI Doctors this weekend. Here's Guns N' Roses with Mr. Brownstone.

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The presidents of the United States of America, Peaches, on 104.7 The Goat. Just taking a look at the weather for this weekend. Looks like sunshine. I know we still got a few days to go, but Saturday looks like a high of 22 degrees and sunny. That is going to be fantastic for the Stompede Parade, which is going on this weekend. Starts at noon, and it's going to be starting at Hillside School, heading south on 95th Street, west down 100th Ave, and then wraps up outside Muskasepe Park. So hopefully you can take that in. And then, of course, the Stompede taking place May 27th to 31st. So many great events associated with that, but the parade kicks it all off this weekend. Here's the Gloria Sons. Everything is all right.

0: World War II era truck purring like a kitten.
1: Oh yeah? My new souped up 6-liter is firing in all cylinders. Couldn't be happier.
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1: I'm Justin Goulet. The High Prairie RCMP is going to be increasing its presence around schools after a TikTok post has been found allegedly threatening to target a local school. Police say that this past Tuesday at around 11:47 in the morning, officers were made aware of a TikTok post that had been seen by several students indicating a threat to a school in the High Prairie area. Mounties say the video mentions that the incident may happen tomorrow. Mounties added that no specific school has been mentioned and police are hard at work trying to identify the source of the video as well as the credibility of the threat. Once more information is available, an update is expected. Camp Tamarack will be showcasing its brand new boulder section on its climbing wall tomorrow. Staff say the upgraded wall will now feature low-height bouldering routes around their current climbing tower. Staff add that the upgrade reflects Camp Tamarack's continued focus on creating activities that help young people build confidence, resilience, and independence through adventure and exploration. The new section will be unveiled during the Family Day Camp tomorrow afternoon from 1 until 5. And the Grand Prairie Fire Department is investigating the cause of a house fire that took place yesterday morning. The GPFD says at roughly 6:30 a.m., fire crews responded to a structure blaze in a mobile home in the Crystal Ridge neighborhood. When crews arrived on scene, the occupants informed the firefighters that everyone made it out safely. Fire crews began to fight the fire from the exterior, but later moved inside to check for fire extension. Officials say that neighboring homes were also checked to ensure the fire hadn't spread further. The cause remains under investigation. Get local news delivered right to you. Sign up for our newsletter on MyGrandPrairieNow.com.
0: Good weather.
2: Well, Big Weather says might see some showers in our forecast today and a high of 21. Overnight, more showers and a low of 10. Tomorrow, mixed sun and cloud in the forecast and a high of 22.
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It's on 104.7 The GOAT. So it was a big night last night, the season finale of Survivor Season 50. Spoilers ahead, if you have taped it and you haven't watched it, you didn't find out who won. But, you know, Jeff Probst kind of did the spoiling last night. He was supposed to cut to a scene that was taped, you know, months ago on the island of a fire-making challenge between Jonathan and Rizzo. And he kind of spilled the beans about who lost. And then he went on to say, I love live TV. But you know what? For 50 seasons, there was a lot going on. So what can you do, right? But congratulations to Aubrey. She was the winner of this season. Some more exciting news. Mike White, who got voted off earlier, he was going to bring two contestants to the fourth season of White Lotus that he is currently making. He's done this before on David and Goliath. But yeah, he's going to be bringing Camilla and Charlie. And they're going to have a cameo appearance on season four of White Lotus, which is pretty cool. So a lot happened last night in the season finale of Survivor 50. Here's Aerosmith with Crying. 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

April Wine with Roller. It's on 104.7 The Goat, everything that rocks. So fire started up yesterday, 15 kilometers south of Grand Prairie. Crews were responded really quickly, and it is now being classified as held. Officials say, given the current weather conditions and resources, the wildfire is not anticipated to grow past existing boundaries. If you want to read the full story, you can do so at our website, mygpnow.com. You can also keep up to date on wildfire statuses at alberta.ca. And just remember, if you see a wildfire, if you need to report one, you call 310-FIRE, 310-3473. Stay tuned. We are going to hear from Ram Jam coming up. Right now, it's Pierce the Veil. So Far, So Fake.

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104.7 The Goat with Ram Jam and Black Betty. My name's Jen Bailey. Thanks so much for hanging out with me this afternoon. Hope you're having a great Thursday. We do have a chance of showers today, but the weekend looks nice, starting with tomorrow. High of 22 degrees, mix of sun and cloud. Sunshine for Saturday and Sunday. That's going to be nice with all the events going on, including the Grand Prairie Stompede Parade, which starts Saturday at noon. Here's Nickelback on The Goat.

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Sum 41 with Landmines. 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Now, you might have noticed a direct deposit to your account recently. It's not a scam. It is the payout process for people who processed a claim in the settlement for the class action lawsuit from the bread fixing scandal that went on with Loblaws. So I think $49.11 or something is what I'm seeing most people are getting in their bank account. So the question is, if you did get the payout, what are you going to spend it on? Something fun? Groceries? Yeah, that sounds right. Here's Limp Bizkit with Nookie.

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Sublime and Ensenada. It's on 104.7 The Goat. I don't know about you, but this short week is feeling very long. Maybe just because we had a long weekend and I'm itching for another one, but Friday is just about here. We are supposed to have some nice weather as well. Chance of showers today, but mix of sun and cloud for tomorrow. High of 22, 21 on Saturday. Dips down a little bit on Sunday, but still supposed to be sunny and a high of 16 degrees. Econoline Crush is coming up, but first it's Motley Crue and Shout at the Devil.

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104.7 The Goat with Tom Petty and the Heartbreakers. My name's Jen Bailey. Thanks for hanging out with me this afternoon. I'm out of here. Enjoy the rest of your Thursday. Drake's coming in after 2 p.m. to take it to the end of the day. I'll leave you at Default and Wasting My Time.

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That's Youngblood and Zombie, 104.7 The Goat, Everything That Rocks. Also heard from Cage the Elephant and Ain't No Rest for the Wicked. I'm Drake, Half-Ass Drive Show, 19 degrees in Grand Prairie, and surprise, surprise, it's windy, never windy here. Looking at a high of around 21. We'll take a look at your full forecast a little bit later on. But for now, right off the jump, I want to talk about the Cash and Camping Super Lottery. Over $510,000 of prizes that you could win. Right now, they have the early bird draw available to you. Number one, because there are two early bird draws. So number one is the Surf and Saddle with Sky Ridge Glamping. The draw for that one's coming up on June 3rd. Not too far off. It's closing fast. Deadline for ticket purchases is Monday, June 1st. Then they also have another early bird draw in June. Panama Vacation Package, pretty cool. June 24th is the draw, and the deadline is the 22nd of June. So get in on this. If you want to find more information, you want to buy your tickets, just go to cashandcamping.com. 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They have a Cash and Camping sales center right there. Going to hear from Junkhouse shortly. First, it's Collective Soul. 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

That's Backman Turner Overdrive and Let It Ride. Chili Peppers before that with Snow Hey Oh. I'm Drake on the Half Past Drive Show. And your forecast, might see some showers this afternoon. A high of 21 degrees tonight. 60% chance of rain and a low of 10. 22 with a mix of sun and cloud tomorrow. Sunny and 21 on Saturday. Sunny and 16 on Sunday. Right now sitting at 19 with Mammoth. 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

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I'm Drake on the Half Fast Drive Show, 19 in GP. And heard Jason talk about it this morning on the Goat's Morning Breath. Heard Jen Bailey talk about it during her show. So I might as well just go for the trifecta and make it 3 for 3. I'm going to talk about the big bread lawsuit where Loblaws had to pay out $500 million because of their bread price fixing. Class action. So people have just been, receiving payouts. And Jason apparently received $49.11. So I asked Jason, wow, that really? You got paid 40? You had the receipt from when you bought bread 5 or 6 years ago? And he says, no, I just signed up for it. This could be an amazing side hustle. Now, if you're looking for, it's pocket change. Ultimately, you're not going to be getting rich off of this. But if you look for class action lawsuits, sign up for them, and they don't check to see if you actually purchase bread or fill in the blank, I think it falls under the category of fraud, in which case I would have just outed Jason, allegedly. But it's something to think about, right? Give it some thought. Monster Truck now for the people. 104.7 The Goat.

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Everything that rocks, Blink in there too with What's My Age Again. I'm Drake on the Half Ass Drive Show, and it is coming up on Stompede Parade Week this Saturday, noon start time. The Stompede Parade is going to kick off at Hillside School, go south on 95, then west down 100 Ave, and then wrap up just outside of Muskasepe Park, okay? So if you want to find a good spot and bring a big garbage bag, empty, not full, empty, so you can collect all the candy that's going to be thrown at you, to collect all the stress balls and balloons and potentially horse poop that will be within reach of you as you you watch the Stompede Parade. It's going to be a blast, so hopefully you're there. That, of course, is the official kickoff for Grand Prairie Stompede, which begins on the 27th, and there's a whole other list of things to do once the Stompede is here. So gpstompede.com or gpstompede.com/tickets for everything you need. This is going out to Marlena. 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

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Now you do what they told you. Now you do what they told you. Now you do what they told you.

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Now you do what they told you. Now you do what they told you. Now you do what they told you.

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0: died and you just stood there. I died and you watched. 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

New rock from the Black Keys, You Gotta Lose. They're in concert at Rogers Place, June 3rd. Also Pearl Jam and Even Flow. I'm Drake on the Half-Ass Drive Show, taking a look at your forecast for tonight. Dip to a low around 10 degrees. Chance of rain as well. 22 with a mix of sun and cloud for tomorrow. Sunny on Saturday with a high of 21. And sunny in 16 is what we're looking at for Sunday. Right now we're at 19 in town with Guns N' Roses. 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

offspring and the kids aren't all right. No kidding. I'm Drake, Half-Ass Drive Show, 19 still in GP. And coming up on Saturday, actually Friday and Saturday, let's start with that. Friday and Saturday, FYI Doctors is having a two-day sale event at both their locations. Okay, so the Westgate Drive location and the 99th Street location, where you can save 20% off your first pair of glasses that you buy, 30% off the second pair, and anything beyond that, third, fourth, fifth pair, 40% off. That's a steal, okay? So Jason will be there on Saturday at the 99th Street location. That's right over there by the mall. And you can visit with Jason between 10 and 2 as he'll be on location, handing out some free stuff and talking up the two-day sale, of which that would be day number 2, if you're keeping track at home. So hopefully you can swing by, and also the Goat Cruiser is going to be on hand, so you have a chance to qualify to win a $155 value of $100 gas card and $55 worth of car washes, 5 car washes up for grabs too. So that's our monthly draw, courtesy of New Horizon Co-op. So swing by, see Jason, say hi, enter to win a draw, and buy some glasses at FYI Doctors. Like I said, both locations, Friday and Saturday, take advantage of it. Godsmack, this is I Stand Alone, 104.7 The Goat.

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1: I'm Thomas Robertson. Over the Mailon weekend, RCMP arrested an 18-year-old male for allegedly going 175 kilometers an hour in a 110 speed zone between Grand Prairie and Valley View over the Mailon weekend. Police added that this driver was one of over 120 people that were taken off the road during the weekend. Police say that from May 15th to 18th, more than 1,200 tickets were handed out by the RCMP in the province during the time frame. Mounties added that during the weekend, there was a reported 25 injury collisions and 6 fatalities. The Grand Prairie Fire Department is investigating the cause of a house fire that took place on Wednesday morning. The Grand Prairie Fire Department says that roughly 6:30 a.m., fire crews responded to a structure fire in a mobile home in the Crystal Ridge neighborhood. When crews arrived on scene, the occupants informed the firefighters that everyone had made it outside safely. Fire crews began to fight the fire from the exterior, but later moved inside to check the fire for extension. Officials says the neighboring homes were also checked on to ensure that the fire hadn't spread any further. The cause has not been determined as investigators continue to determine the cause and origin. Camp Tamarack will be showcasing their brand new boulder section on their climbing wall on Friday. Staff say the upgraded wall will now feature a low-hike bouldering routes around their current climbing tower. Staff say the upgrade reflects Camp Tamarack's continued focus on creating activities that help young people build confidence, resilience, and independence through adventure and exploration. The new section will be unveiled during the Family Day Camp on Friday, May 23rd from 1 p.m. to 5 p.m. Local news delivered right to you. 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
2: Good weather. Tonight, we have a chance of showers with a low of 9. Tomorrow, might see some rain again with a high of 22. Chance of showers again on Saturday with a high of 19. And the sun might reappear on Sunday. Fingers crossed. No problems reported on the roads, but if you spot something, let us know. It's 780-357-1047.

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1: The Montreal Victoire won their first Walter Cup trophy last night over the Ottawa Charge 4-0 in Game 4 of the finals. It's the first time a Canadian team has won the PWHL title. In the NHL, Vegas opened the Western Conference final last night with a 4-2 win over Colorado. Game 1 of the Eastern Conference final goes tonight in Carolina with the Canes hosting the Habs. Puck drop is just past 6. And at the World Hockey Championships today, Canada needed overtime, but thanks to a hat trick from the Jets' Mark Scheifele, Canada won 6-5 and remains undefeated in the tournament.
0: 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The

Foo Fighters, your favorite toy, 104.7 The Goat, everything that rocks. Also, Fall Out Boy and Sugar, We're Going Down. What's up? I'm Drake, Half-Ass Drive Show. Take a look at your forecast in just a little bit. But this just came in last hour. We're talking Stompede Week. It's coming up. Of course, the parade is happening on Saturday. And then Stompede Week is the 20th, or weekend, I suppose, the 27th through the 31st. So the city of Grand Prairie bringing back the free Stompede Shuttle this year. That's cool. It's going to be running the 28th through the 31st. So you can ride between the Town Center Mall and Tara Center all weekend. Getting to the ground is going to be a whole lot easier. You don't have to think, okay, I live here. It's going to take me 3.5 hours to walk to the Grand Prairie Stompede. You don't have to worry about that. You can ride the shuttle for absolutely no money. Free. You can get more information at cityofgp.com/roots. And there you have it. Everlast now, what it's like on 104.7 The Goat.

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That's Rush and Closer to the Heart, also the White Stripes and Fell in Love with a Girl. I'm Drake on the Half-Ass Drive Show, 20 in GP right now. Let's take a look, see what's happening out there with the weather, though, for tonight. Dip to a low of around 9 degrees. Chance of rain, too. Chance of showers again tomorrow with a high of 22. 30% chance of rain again on Saturday with a high of 19. But the sun allegedly, apparently, hopefully, will come back on Sunday with a high of around 16 degrees. Right now, 20 in town with Green Day. 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

Fat Bottom Girls, Queen, another killer classic, 104.7 The Goat, Everything That Rocks. I'm Drake, Half-Ass Drive Show, now 20 in GP, and a lot of people looking forward to this. A lot of people go each and every year, from what I understand. It's going to be my very first Bear Creek Folk Fest, if I can get a ticket. All I need is one, and I better get on ordering that, because I looked a couple of nights ago, and tickets are going fast. So if you're humming and hawing about whether you're going to go this year, and you think that you're probably leaning towards going, I'd probably snap up the ticket that I want to buy, like, really, really quick. There are going to be some great artists, including some artists that we play here on The Goat, like Tom Cochran will be there. Also a local, Tennille Towns, Arrogant Worms, Fred Penner. We don't play Fred Penner. Going to be there as well. You can get the full lineup and information, including tickets, at BearCreekFolkFest.org. Also performing an acoustic set at the Bear Creek Folk Fest, August 14th through 16th this year, are The Trues. 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
1: I'm Thomas Robertson. Over the Mailon weekend, RCMP arrested an 18-year-old male for allegedly going 175 kilometers an hour in a 110 speed zone between Grand Prairie and Valley View over the Mailon weekend. Police added that this driver was one of over 120 people that were taken off the road during the weekend. Police say that from May 15th to 18th, more than 1,200 tickets were handed out by the RCMP in the province during the time frame. Mounties added that during the weekend, there was a reported 25 injury collisions and 6 fatalities. The Grand Prairie Fire Department is investigating the cause of a house fire that took place on Wednesday morning. The Grand Prairie Fire Department says that roughly 6:30 a.m., fire crews responded to a structure fire in a mobile home in the Crystal Ridge neighborhood. When crews arrived on scene, the occupants informed the firefighters that everyone had made it outside safely. Fire crews began to fight the fire from the exterior, but later moved inside to check the fire for extension. Officials says the neighboring homes were also checked on to ensure that the fire hadn't spread any further. The cause has not been determined as investigators continue to determine the cause and origin. Camp Tamarack will be showcasing their brand new boulder section on their climbing wall on Friday. Staff say the upgraded wall will now feature a low-hike bouldering routes around their current climbing tower. Staff say the upgrade reflects Camp Tamarack's continued focus on creating activities that help young people build confidence, resilience, and independence through adventure and exploration. The new section will be unveiled during the Family Day Camp on Friday, May 23rd from 1 p.m. to 5 p.m. Local news delivered right to you. 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
2: Good weather. Tonight, we have a chance of showers with a low of 9. Tomorrow, might see some rain again with a high of 22. Chance of showers again on Saturday with a high of 19. And the sun might reappear on Sunday. Fingers crossed. No problems reported on the roads, but if you spot something, let us know. It's 780-357-1047.
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2: The Montreal Victoires won their first Walter Cup trophy last night over the Ottawa Charge 4-0 in Game 4 of the finals. It's the first time a Canadian team has won the PWHL title. In the NHL, Vegas opened the Western Conference final last night with a 4-2 win over Colorado. Game 1 of the Eastern Conference final goes tonight in Carolina with the Canes hosting the Habs. Puck drop is just past 6. And at the World Hockey Championships today, Canada needed overtime, but thanks to a hat trick from the Jets' Mark Scheifele, Canada won 6-5. And remains undefeated in the tournament.
0: Rocking through the heart of Alberta. 104.7 The Goat. Everything that rocks is on now.

3 days grace and apologies. Also Aerosmith, Living on the Edge. I'm Drake on the Half Fast Drive Show. Hopefully your day was a good one. We've got more music on the way in the form of Rob Zombie in just a moment or two. But I want to talk about the Grand Prairie Stampede. Of course, the parade goes this coming Saturday, noon start time. And it's going to start at the Hillside School, go south on 95th Street, west down 100 Ave, wrap up around Muskasebe Park. Now, talking about the Stampede specifically, the city just released a couple of hours ago that they're bringing back the free Stampede shuttle, which is going to run the 28th through the 31st. So you can get from Town Center Mall all the way down to Tara Center all weekend long. You can get a full schedule at cityofgp.com/routes. Then let's talk entertainment for a moment, because a lot of people really interested in the Midway. People go cuckoo for Cocoa Puffs when they're talking about the Midway. Also, older people, older kids tend to like the beer gardens, and they've got some great entertainment. David Lee Murphy is going to be the headliner on Friday, and Jade Eagleson going to be there on Saturday. Again, you can go to gpstompede.com for all the information. If you want tickets, you can get those there too. gpstompede.com/tickets. Rob Zombie now. 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
1: The Pretty Reckless, When I Wake Up, also The Verb with Bittersweet Symphony. I'm Drake. Hopefully your day is going well. Let's take a look at your forecast for tonight. Dip to a low of around 9 degrees. We do have a chance at seeing some rain. Possibility of rain again tomorrow with a high of 22. 19 for a high on Saturday with showers in the forecast again. Possibility anyway, 30% chance at this rate. 16 with sunshine for Sunday, though. That's something to potentially look forward to. Here's AC/DC. 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
1: 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I'm Drake, and I am out. We've got Jason back here tomorrow at 6 a.m. with the Goat's Morning Breath. Jen Bailey will keep you company through the workday at 10, and I'll chat with you again at 2 p.m. So you have a great night, okay? 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